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1: People of Earth, travelers of time and space, you are tuned in to the 10-year anniversary episode of the Cold War Happy Hour. You're in for a special treat today, as the first hour of the show has been put together by none other than Mr. Zhao, head of Swell Maps. Do you know how excited I am right now for that? Very, very excited. And I already know what the songs are, so what does that tell you? Viste lute I København, du lute på 88.5's Comedy FM, Christenshavns Kanal. In Los Gatos, California, and the greater San Jose area, you're tuned in via 92.9 FM, KPCRLP, as well as in Santa Cruz, California, on 101.9 FM, KMRT, and in Portland, Oregon, on 91.1 FM, KVBE. So sit tight, get cozy, put on some headphones, do what you gotta do to enjoy the next 60 minutes of music, and then after that, for the last 60, is me playing a lot of the music from the very first episode of the Cold War Happy Hour to commemorate the anniversary. All right, here we go. Ready? As the 10-year anniversary episode of the Cold War Happy Hour kicks off, right here. Take it away, Zhao.

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Up one hand broom star was an Obi man, revered throughout the Bone Knob land. His magic black purse slit creeped open, let go flocks of them. Shish, Suki Singibus. Snored like a red merry-go-round horse. And an acid gold bar swirled up and down, in back of the Singibus. And the Pantaloon duck, white gooseneck quack,

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All right. How was that? That was pretty spectacular. I got to say thank you so much to Jowhead for stepping in and helping to celebrate a decade of the Cold War happy hour. I started out the show, was that 2016? Yeah. On a small community radio station in Los Angeles called K-Chung Radio. Special thanks to my friend Barbie Insua, who let me step in and fill in for her. And I had no experience, and I just came in and winged it. And so thank you, Barbie, for trusting me. And then when I got to Copenhagen, I have to thank also Mr. Hans Henrik Sig, who got me on to Christian Sounds Canal. How cool was that? He brought me aboard, gave me a Monday night, and there I am. 9 years in Copenhagen, 10 years on the air since first appearing in Los Angeles. Starting off his set was The Who, I Can See for Miles, that epic song from The Who Sellout 1967. Soft Machine after that, Why Are We Sleeping, from The Soft Machine, released from 1968. After that, Sun Ra Orchestra gave us Enlightenment from the Jazz and Silhouette, released from 1959. Joe Meek and the Blue Men after that, I Hear a New World, originally from 1960. King Crimson after that with Starless and Bible Black from the self-titled release from 1974. Peter Hamill after that, Nobody's Business from his 1975 release, Nadir's Big Chance. The Temptations gave us Ball of Confusion, That's What the World Is Today, Boy Ain't It Though, from the gold release from 1970. After that, Jack Bruce did Rope Ladder to the Moon. Songs for a Tailor, the name of that release from 1969. After that, from a decade later, we had the Buzzcocks doing Whatever Happened To from the Singles Going Steady release. Skritti Politti did Skank Block Bologna from the self-titled 7-inch from 1978. Can did Spoon from Ege Bamyasi, that release from 1972. Sandy Denny did Black Water Side from the North Star Grass Men and the Ravens release from 1971. Broadcast following that with Come On, Let's Go. The Noise Made by People, the name of that release from 2000. And closing out his set, Captain Beefheart and his Magic Band doing Golden Birdies from the Clear Spot release from 1972. Thanks again to Jowhead. Massive, massive thank you for putting together that hour-long set of tunes. Amazing. By the way, Swell Maps are still playing shows out there. So if you see them, mostly in the UK, maybe other parts of Europe, you might be able to see them. Go see them. Not to be missed. All right. Coming up for you, as I mentioned, some bits from the very first episode of the Cold War Happy Hour. I won't be playing the back announcing stuff. It'll just be the songs, because I'm a little embarrassed of that. Anyway, let's get back into it, shall we? With something from Chrome, Creature Eternal, the name of this one, as the Cold War Happy Hour continues right here.

0: party. Ready?
1: Sycamore is open.
0: Aim. Fire!
1: That's how Sycamore opened. That's how Sycamore is.
2: Guns.
1: I say this somewhat quietly and without fanfare because...
3: How are you voting on the gun initiative?
1: Well...
2: I'm against it.
1: Because people who like their living green and private don't usually appreciate a lot of fluttering flags and cartwheeling clowns.
4: There are 17 million adults in California and an estimated 4 million handguns.
5: Well, that's not fair.
4: When no more can be sold, you can see that the majority of adults will be virtually prohibited from ever owning one.
1: When this vacation land is sold out.
4: That's right. Did you know it gives some people a special property right?
5: You mean my neighbor can have something legally that I can't have?
1: So if you've always admired parts of Piedmont or Orinda...
4: Well, you could buy one, if you can convince someone to sell you his, and if you're willing to pay his price.
1: And regret you didn't buy there 10 or 15 years ago. Sycamore should have considerable appeal.
4: That's right.
1: It is a custom community of personalized
2: guns
1: for the private pleasure of a limited number of families.
4: It allows people who already own handguns to keep them.
1: After all, you aren't going to find a finished big blue mountain lake in California that isn't full of boats and people.
2: Guns.
1: And surrounded by cars. This opening is just the beginning of something people will want a Sunday drive through for the next couple of hundred years.

0: Jay. After all the way to Jay, I wanna jump.
1: All right, now what comes after them?
0: I believe it's the KLM.
1: Hey, I'd like to hear some more from you.
0: You do? How about this? N-O-P-Q.
1: Very good.

0: Where Wet Roosevelt Franklin does not know, nobody knows, and that's how it goes.
1: I'm gonna move down to Florida. And I'm gonna bowl me a perfect game. I'm gonna cut off my leg down in Florida. And I'm gonna dance one-legged off in the rain. Well, they say that Sidney Poitier was a blind man. And they say that LBJ was a Soviet Jew. I said that when I go down to Florida way, there ain't no kind of sexual healing that I would not, should not, or could not do. I said this right here. Well, I'm moving down to Florida. And you know that I'm gonna have to potty train the Chairman Mao. And I'm gonna make the governor write my doo-doo a letter, child. And then I'm gonna grind me a White Castle slider out of India's sacred cow. Well, I'm going down to Florida, child.

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By this time, I guess you figured out about Florida. Turn the muddy water into Vaseline stained. Maybe making tadpoles the size of Mercury's in Florida. That'd be telling Julio Iglesias what to sing now. Well, whoever said this Sidney Poitier was a blind man. And you the same of Elvis Presley, too. Cause all the sausages that dance like Ray Bolger on the hood of a car in a traffic jam. No, just exactly what you do right here.

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I got hurt. So I took all the children down the floor. And I started to get down the street. Well, I'm never going back to Florida. That's why I'm moving today. When I settle down in Florida, well, I'm gonna explode the whole damn Tampa Bay. Get that boy in Florida.

0: Nancy's joining me because the message this evening is not my message, but ours. Despite our best efforts, shortages of marijuana are now being reported. From the early days of our administration, Nancy has been using marijuana on a daily basis, and her personal observations and efforts have given her such dramatic insights that I wanted her to share them with you this evening.
1: I yearn to find a way to help share the message that drugs open your eyes to life, to see it in the vivid colors that God gave us as a precious gift to his children.
0: And drug abuse is not a crime. Drugs and excessive alcohol are used by former Attorney General Meese.
1: Drugs help us create love and hope and trust and confidence.
0: Being friends to others is the best way of being friends to ourselves.
1: It's up to us to change attitude and just simply enjoy life to the fullest.
0: And in the most important area, individual use, we see progress. The U.S. military has more than tripled the use of drugs among its personnel since 1980. Tonight, I can report to you that Vice President Bush smoked marijuana regularly. And there's one more. Nancy and I are hooked on heroin.
1: Each of us was once strung out on several drugs.
0: Here in the White House, drugs are a constant temptation, but we still have much to do. Our goal is to expand drug trafficking at all levels of government and in the private sector.

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Also, you can reach out to me online via all the various places. Just do a quick Google search in quotes of the Cold War Happy Hour. I'll pop up. You can also drop me an email. coldwarhappyhour@gmail.com is where you do that. Real quick, I'm going to tell you about what you heard in that last set. We had Chrome doing Creature Eternal from 1979 originally, and I've pulled that off of the Chrome box set from 1996. Negative Land after that gave us Sycamore. Escape from Noise, the name of the release from 1987. 13th Floor Elevators. Fire Engine, that was the mono LP version from the psychedelic sounds of the 13th Floor Elevators from 1966. Blondie after that, Youth Nabbed a Sniper, the name of that one from their Plastic Letters release from 1977. Perry and Kingsley, Computer in Love. The In Sounds from Way Out from 1966. Mom and Roosevelt Franklin after that, doing Roosevelt Franklin's Alphabet, one of those great Sesame Street albums from 1974. After that, the Butthole Surfers did Moving to Florida from Rembrandt Pussy Horse from 1986. Vladimir Vysotsky did Morning Exercises from 1978.

from 1997, Guided by Voices did Tractor Rape Chain from B-1000 from 1994, The Mops did Blind Bird from 1968, and The Downliners sect closing out the show with Glendora from 1966. That's all we got. Vsauce, tack for the often. Thanks again. Bye-bye.